0: What time zone am I on? What country am I in?
1: It doesn't matter. It's 5 o'clock somewhere.
0: It's always on 5 in Margaritaville, come to think of it.
1: I heard that.
0: You've been there, haven't you?
1: Yes, sir.
0: I've seen your boat there.

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Well, I rushed to the window.

memorabilia. That was the old Donald Fagen. This next track's Elmore James, who hailed originally from the old Mississippi and settled down in Chicago, and had a great band backing him all the time too. One of the mainstays in Chicago, about five bands, super bands as far as blues was. Elmore James.

shit for me.

Marvin Gaye. This one features old Baker Miss Houston, otherwise known as Mickey Baker. Very good guitarist, done a lot of session work with a lot of bands over the years, and very well respected. It's an old Leroy Carr tune.

Yes, the old Paul Simon. Take Me to the Mardi Gras. Next one features old Piano Red.

Moody Blues, no more. Old Justin Hayward's the last bloke standing. They're all gone. This is Paul McCartney. Every-

Yeah, sorry about that bit of air there. I've tried to play songs from both areas. Marilyn's made some requests, and that's what I'm doing at the moment. And she loves Lady in Red. And what else have I got here for her? I've got Frank Sinatra, of course. That's her favourite song.

Let's make it pretty, babe. Let's make it right now. And tomorrow night, and baby next day. I mean right now.

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Now I put on my shoe. I sprung my shoe. Then I wiped my face. I walked to Mary. What to do?

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I don't need my name on the marquee lights, 'cause I got myself

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0: Yeah.
1: We've been proud purveyors of Australian folk, rock, country, thingo music for about 25 years. And there are a lot of people out there in the business who are in the same area, and they're all good mates. And we thought it would be a once-only opportunity that we'd ever get to persuade them to come along and sing a bloody song about sheep and cows. So we're delighted to have them with us. Please welcome, first up, Slim Dusty, Lee Kernaghan and Tommy Emmanuel.

0: Are you a member of 2CHR? 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